0: No, no, no, thank you.
1: Private
0: 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Motor vehicle stop, Washington, by Hunter's Run. Mass passenger 4, Alpha Alpha, November 17. Again, Mass 4, AAM 17.
1: Racing.

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0: 91 Frank.
1: Yeah, we're
0: good. I have an HoloLens for the operator when you're ready.
1: Good.
0: Matt, Sierra Alpha 951156. Again, Matt, that's right, 951156 to be Spencer Signori. He's going to get a verbal for 97. Spoke with the owner, his mother, about the status of his registration. We'll be taking care of that immediately. Vehicle is parked.
1: Thank you.

Control Oscar 4-5, Oscar 5-7. Quantum Grace Moon, speak with Orion. They said his son was at Fletcher's field an hour and a half ago, and a male was chasing him around the playground. Police feeling more, but that suspicious male drove off in a Honda Civic Matchbox to Romeo Hotel 047, but Brad wants to make a report now.

He was responding. I think it was Google. They ranked him. It was like a Westboro.

0: 91-45. I can dig that for you.
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Frank Control. Gonna be clear from Diamond Ridge. Spoke with the father and the son. Got statements from them. I'll complete a report on this matter.

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1: Engine 2 is going to be clear. A2 is a continuing refusal.
0: Engine 2 clear. A2 is a continuing refusal.
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0: Passing A2.
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0: Dispatches, who's responding? 15 Summer Street, Franklin Center Commons, for the fire alarm. Activation for attic sprinkler. No contact with the premise.
1: A2's responding.
0: A2 responding, 15 Summer Street, Franklin Center Commons, for the attic sprinkler activation. Battalion 1 responding, 15 Summer Street for the fire alarm activation. Closest fire hydrant is going to be on the Alpha side.

0: 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I should be all set, huh?
1: Receive. 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
2: 82 to 65.
1: Four-story multifamily residential. Another call for the exterior local to sound it. I'll be off the investigator. I'll take him in.
2: I was responding, break, 4-story multifamily residential, local alarm sounding, nothing showing, still command.

0: About 10 minutes ago, three people were walking behind 25 Meridian in Seoul, Canada. Three two males and one female.
1: Units responding to Mary Jane. We're going to be white individuals. One of the males had a window hat with a light on it.
2: Engine 2 is on scene at the hydrant.
3: Engine 2 on scene at the hydrant.

This is what you have informing Mary Jane. A lot of ladies, those parties went to the camping site near the overpass. 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
0: Receiver, Station 2, break Engine 2, A2.
1: Engine 2 has a message. We're turning.
0: Received.
1: Frank, I'm fine. You have a phone number for a responsible party for the building.
0: I can look, sir.

0: Franklin Fire to command, would you like me to give the key holder a phone call?
1: E1 and I are going to be still in the woods. Give it up in a minute. Getting into the woods, right? Yeah, Sarge, there's a path, little path that leads down to the old train tracks and stuff. That they think is about 500 feet, 1,000 feet away from the house.
2: Just don't want you heading into that tight area that we're not supposed to go into, or go into the woods alone for, what is it, a minor lesson?
1: Briefly, we're nowhere near the same place, and I can see the overpass right now.
2: Alright.
1: I'll keep you updated.

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0: 10 and 1.
1: Clear by command, we're returning.
0: Engine 1, clear by command, we're returning.

0: Okay, the Franklin Fire.
1: And thanks, man.
0: The dry suppression system in the attic has been shut down and drained. The panel's going to be left in alarm with the local horn silence. I spoke directly to the property management. They got to contact their contracted sprinkler company to come out again, make repairs. Command's terminated. I'm returning.
1: The system has been shut down. The attic panel's been left in alarm but silent. Company advised to reach out to make repairs. To be clear.

0: 65 HQ. 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
0: Gilgon. 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
0: Chris Rizikas, last name spelling is Romeo India Zulu Kilo. Driver's license is going to be Sierra 36187065 at 36187065.
1: Thank you.

0: Four is his girlfriend.
1: You can show me it's clear. 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And you can give me a case number on this.
0: Where is he?

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1: I'm going to be off with Mass Range 5 Sierra Echo Zulu 6-3 at the Riverbend Conservation Area parking lot.
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0: And operator, going to be Sierra Alpha 833-1116. 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
0: 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I'll be clear.
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1: This is

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Let's see, 3, engine 1, 45 Winter Street, apartment 59 for the diabetic, 9 pass.

message 45 went through upon the 59 for the diabetic, 81-year-old female, 15 minutes.

0: 65 Control. Can you allow me to check Beaver Pond? Can you just look over the past couple of days? Is there any report of a porta potty being damaged?
1: Stand by.

0: 31, 35.
1: Receive. 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

0: Control, what number will time does that come back to?
1: 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The RO's name is Jennifer Conlon.
0: Appreciate it.

0: Houston's looking at passing and clear to your juvenile 17-year-old. Can we then?
1: 3-2.

0: 65 HQ. Do you have the names of those juveniles?
1: One of them was a Seamus. I don't know. Check the other one.
0: There we go, Oscar 81, Oscar 17.
2: 81.
0: 17. 264 Street, Bill Allen, for phone activation, lower slider.
2: Great.
0: HG to 6-5, it's going to be a Seamus Conlon and a Joseph Conlon.
3: What do you think?
4: Oscar 7-5, Frank Control. Keep going up.
0: Please do.

65 control. Run now 62 Hotel Papa 44, 62 HP 44. Hotel Papa 44, come back to a Scott Newman and an action railway plane on a 2017 BMW X5 Gray, both active. That's Johnny Bob.

0: The RPD stated that vehicle was supposed to be not parked there, just not the white one.
1: Three.

0: Dr. 6-5. No success with that number. Trying to look for some other names, but not going to learn anything.
1: Reese. We've checked the area. There's nothing showing. 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

0: 275 Highway Patrol.
1: I'll be clear from here. 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

0: 6581.
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0: Can you just make your way back to Oval Circle, see if that vehicle's still there? 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Just double check for me. 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
1: Appreciate it, I'm in route.
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0: Affirmative, Oscar 17, Sierra 14. Eight independents waiting in place with partners. Going to be on the third floor. We have Oscar on the phone saying her foster daughter just called her saying she was on the floor and screaming. We're not sure of the number. We're checking her in-house now. All we know is it's on the third floor.
1: Where is she?
2: Where is she?

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1: We have the front of 318. We have a call clear from the follow-up party. Data sheet is not making any sense.

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2: One second of control. What's this party's name I'm supposed to be speaking to?
1: Supposed to be a Leah Games. 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
0: Give me contact with the TD on scene. We're outside right now. We need that section 12 before we leave.
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1: FD's team, they need the section before they take off.
2: You see, Officer Sterling is downstairs filling that out right now.
1: You see, thank you. Engine 2 from Franklin Fire, be advised as a police officer filling out the section right now downstairs.
0: Receive, thank you.

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0: 我听你说。
1: That
0: pattern is Milford, section 12. The other pattern is Sabrina is going to take custody of the child. We'll be clear. Hospitality News report.
1: Please, Steve.

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Sharon Police is looking for a well-being check on a Sophia Pimentel, date of birth, March 7, 2006. She should be operating master edge, 4 X-ray Charlie Zulu 23, 4 XCZ23 of last 2017 Toyota Camry. She's a troubled white female, 55, long brown hair. Clothing description not available. Probably left her home on Bayberry Drive, North Town, at approximately 2:50 this morning, traveling on Cannon Street in Sharon, down the direction of Cannon. So, if it after an argument with her mother, there should have been no Q5 statements located. Careful being contact Sharon.

0: Field. 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

0: Quantum Control, Oscar 54, Romeo 35. Five. 2612 Franklin Crossing Road for domestic violence. RP is beating Watts' wife out of the house. Reports two kids are also in the home.
1: Okay.

0: Tribal Patrol is running in it. 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Both parties are on the phone with 911.
1: Okay.

0: please both check it out. He's not on duty today. Copy, stepping on each other. 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Receive, go check it out. Firefly Kelly is not on duty today.
1: First. Captain K, Captain Kelly is the captain down at station 2 today.
0: Receive, hold him on. Firefly Kelly, copy that.

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1: Where are the other set of keys?
0: They're right there in the hallway where he actually dropped them in the bag on that piece of furniture hanging on the wall.

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0: Pending mileage, Rutland District Court, 41727.3.
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Dragonfire, Shift 1, Metroid Ambulance, Tunnel Wentham, E2, 325 Shea Street, full main truck.

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1: We're on for ransom.
0: A2's on 325 Shea Street, Wadsworth, for the well-being check. A 40-year-old male reported to have been under the influence last night and have overdosed. Company is to stage upon arrival.
2: The hospital of Franklin for vandalism. Happened Sunday night, sitting three parties, including two females and one male, being the weather, so far has damage, located in the clubhouse.
1: Where is he?

0: Central Control, Oscar 65, Oscar 71.
1: Six
0: five is on. Level. 490 K Street, Spindula with Duncan. It's going to be a 2-car LVA. They're going to be located way off the ramp. I think it's going to be a blue Mazda. The other is going to be a pickup truck.
1: Good.

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1: 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Michael Fire, Shiftstorm, SN282, 490 King Street, South Honduras, MBA, injuries.
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0: 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It will be on a street for the dog.
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0: Lincoln, Center.
1: Engine 2 is on arrival at a 2-car MVA with police on scene exchanging paperwork. Seems to be minor damage. We'll be assessing. We have no further need.
0: Engine 2 on scene, 2-car MVA, PD exchanging paperwork, minor damage. Investigate. No additional need.
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0: Hey, vehicle and party, are you ready?
1: Go ahead, sir.
0: Vehicle 1, Mass 3, Tango Mike Charlie, 773, TMC 77. That's going to be owner op, copy 1. Vehicle 2, it's going to be Mass 500, X-ray Victor Echo 500 XDE. That's going to be owner op as well. And the passenger in Vehicle 2, Mass Sierra 572-76273. That's 572-76273.
1: Hey,

0: Captain, engine 2?
1: Testing two parties from individual vehicles. There are no hazards at this time, but I understand the tow truck's already been canceled due to both vehicles appear operational.
0: A2 testing two parties from two different vehicles. No hazards, tow canceled.
1: Both vehicles operational.

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0: What's the address you have for this accident?
1: I have it as 490 K Street.
0: 32, thank you.

0: Houston, engine 2.
1: A2 is going to be transporting shortly to Milford Hospital. We're still assessing one patient.
0: A2 transporting to Milford momentarily. Still assessing one.

fire, shitstorm, and 18-3258 Washington Street, Apartment 2, respiratory distress. Franco Fire, shitstorm, engine 183-258 Washington Street, Apartment 2, respiratory distress.

0: I don't know, we have room to give you two then, yeah.
1: We got a third-party caller for a female in her 30s having a medical emergency. They're stating that she's feeling very lightheaded, if so, and can't go back up.
0: We'll head that way.
1: Hey, Jason.

3183, be advised, Sierra Party is presenting with slurred speech, unable to ambulate, lightheaded.

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0: 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Here's an update.
1: Engine 1's on scene.
0: Engine 1's safe.
1: Cars are removed, hazards are cleaned up, patients are transported, or refused, engine 2 will be clear.
0: Cars are removed, hazards clear, patients are transported, engine is clear.
2: For my accident, no tow is required. One refusal, one transport to Milford. Report's going to be on me. You can sign me case number. Make sure you're unit's clear.
0: Control, 5.0.

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1: 3-8.

0: you think, sir?
1: Is it?
0: 3 ALS, no, for sure, you
1: know. Back up.
0: Is being transported.
2: Lucy, thank you.
3: Engine 1 is clear for amplifier.
1: Engine 1 clear.
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1: Yes, on A2.
3: Normal fire, sir. Off and go for ending 10.
1: Thank you.

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0: 81833, Frank, come back.
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0: 3 out, no friend, 9 out.
1: 9 out.

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1: Welcome. 216 Forest Street, putting the living. Office 8 is burglar alarm went off this morning. State usually is a false alarm, but today you noticed some damage to the slider door. Think someone might have tried to break in. Requesting to speak to an officer. Dorothy was advised that TV came when that original burglar alarm went off and everything was secured.
2: Right. 91 to 71, I can take that for you.
0: Control, how's that?

0: Auto Control, Oscar 54, Oscar 71. Old West Central Street, 491 Hangout. They're cleaning in the parking lot. No priors with the phone number.
1: Read it. 7-1 receive, you can put it in here.
0: Perfect.

0: think the control unit's response to 911 hang up. Based on the phone pings, it appears that the vehicle itself can drive away.
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0: Thank you.

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0: Thank you, control. Oscar 71, Oscar 54. In the area of Oxford Drive and Prospect Street, I'm just thinking there's a used pipe on the side of the road. About 46 inches long with a brown residue. If you're going to an officer to check, it's going to be between the first and second telephone pole when you turn onto Oxford Drive. Officer's not going to be staying on scene.
1: Backwards.

0: 5-4, she don't fail, she could.
1: Breathing.
0: Control has that.

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0: Other hall line for the homeowner when you're ready.
1: Oh, okay.
0: Standing mass, CR 377-68351. Again, mass S377-68351 should be back to Donald Jordan.
1: Thank you, sir.

0: Alpha Control, Oscar 54, Sierra Tiger.
1: 54.
2: 23.
0: An area of truth score, very disorderly. People are screaming at each other in front of the church.
1: Where is it?

0: 亮五分钟，
1: 亮五分钟。
0: Very clear. Doesn't appear to be any signs of a break-in. Advise the homeowner that he will do more air checks, and I'll head to the internal church.
1: Please, please, sir.

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It's going to be a white male, and I love his stomach now. So you look very angry.

0: Any disruption?
1: We just have it's going to be one party, and the other party is going to be Hispanic. Our people believe it was road rage, no program that was given.
0: Copy him out here. There's no one out here. I'll take a look, though.

0: Do you know if the two parties were on foot, or were they in a vehicle?
1: All I know is that two people were screaming at each other in front of the church. I did not mention vehicles.
0: Perfect. You can clear all the other units. I've looped around a couple times, not seeing anybody out here other than the ones exercising in the common.
2: Sierra 23 has that. I'm off and clear.

0: did you copy no one's out of that location?
1: Sorry. I'm clear.
0: Hey, Deepa.
2: 7-1,
0: Local control.
2: I'll be clear, nothing's found on Crawford Street.
0: Hey,

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1: Flight control.
0: Clear from General Oswald.
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1: Franco Control.
0: Can you tell me an incident for a recovered stolen motor vehicle at the Lincoln Street School?
1: Where are you, seat, sir?
0: I have the plate of the vehicle in your right.
1: Go ahead, sir.
0: It's Mass Pupil 110952. It's from an incident on May 5th at King Street.
1: Three seats.

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1: 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Thank you.
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1: Franklin Control.
0: I spoke with the resident at 500 Plummer Street. Stated that 550 Terminal lives next door, actually. Clear.
1: Ma'am, can you go and give us our last part of the transmission?
0: I spoke with the resident of 500 Plummer Street. Stated that her mother lives at 550. She's all set. She's okay.
1: Great, thanks.

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0: We'll be out at 6 Main Street with a parking complaint. With Rhode Island plate 1 Foxtrot Foxtrot 984. Again, Rhode Island 1 FF 984.
1: Where is he, sir?

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1: Traffic control.
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1: Please, sir.
0: Thank you.

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Microfire, Jetstorm, engine 282, 35, Cleveland Ave, fall.

0: 35 Cleveland Ave, 95-year-old female, fall, no reported injuries. There is a lockbox at the front door, FD should have a key.
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2: 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Engine 2, A2 will be clear.
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Franklin Fire Medical Ships Alarm A2, engine 159 West Street, respiratory distress.

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0: 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A2. The entrance is going to be on Nathan Street.
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0: central control, Oscar 1. Can you see the Oscar 911 is going to take that call?
1: Two.
0: Oh, super.

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1: Traffic control.
0: We don't have a Glenn Farmer for follow up.
1: Are you sir?

0: to say to Frank and Phil, you can show me clear. You have to come back later tonight when they're all busy.
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0: You should be close, Bravo 918 to Ding Dong Lalo.
1: Thank you, sir.

0: Building control, Oscar 29, Oscar 29. Building control, Oscar 29, D0. Cruise control, Oscar 91, Oscar 1.
1: 9. White.
0: Thank you, Wanya. Park Street, through the Fletcher Fields. Ultimately, 12 years old, stating underage kids are trying to get other kids to live with them.
1: Oscar 1 is here.

0: 841.
1: What is that?
0: I can take that for you.
1: Appreciate it, thank you.
2: Control has that.
0: Control. You can turn me on service. I'll let you know where I'm at.
2: Please, please, sir.

front of the control front unit. The RC 21 83 in front of the intake. Also access with the kid

6882. I lost them. Thanks, Mark. They were too quick.

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0: You can clear me from PAC.
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1: Franco Control.
0: Short of the RP, those involved parties have left the area. Units are going to be clear.
1: Thank you.

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0: Morning, Southwest Central by School Street, Mass 3, Yankee Whiskey Hotel 77. Again, Mass 3, we're at 78 77.
1: Thank you, sir.

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1: 4. Moving now, Sierra Alpha 4620438. Again, NAS Alpha 4620438. You come back to Joseph Cavallaro, and it's going to be available for 97.
0: Thank you, sir.

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1: 91. 16.
0: Street,
1: site 200,
0: for a burglar alarm. It's
1: going to be 014
0: back left,
1: Lake Shore. 9 for 6. 6 for 6.

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0: Do you need somebody clear? Building appears secure.
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1: Fire go.
0: Who's that vehicle coming back to?
1: George Delta Gloray, hi, by the way.
2: That's the one we shot that way.
0: One, I'm all set. Control, be clear. It'll be a verbal 89.9.
1: Thank you, one
0: Mark.

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1: What? 91.
0: 176 Grove Street, Suite 200, RXO, full burger alarm, Screen 014, back left, rush alarm.
1: What are you doing? No, no, no. Control, do we have a contact number for this business?
0: That is from the show. We have a key holder number in the notice.
1: Can you give him a call? She's going around for the last couple of days.
0: Please, sir.

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1: Control Alpha.

0: Thank you for Troy, Oscar 91.
1: Should be also, appears to be in good order.
0: Please,
1: Peter. Control, how many times have you been here the last few days?
2: This is the one that's been 5 or 6 times in the past 24 hours. We went there 3 times last night.